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This is a Chizamu program, Humravandi, among the product of Ali Seram Khabari Etrikigi. Mbar Khalchata, address Hum Pakarvi. 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Agizamung Netaposuka Shantas, Humzamung Netaposuka Shi. 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